0: Sheeran.
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Now would you ever realize the consequences?

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Oh my, my, oh my, my love. I take one look at you, you're taking me out.

Drink some margaritas by swinging blue lights. Listen to the mariachi play at midnight. Are you with me? 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

0: 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Are you with me? Are you with me?
1: Hit Radio FM Plus.